0: Hey, what's up?
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0: 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Help me. 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Are you happy?
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2: Hey, hey, they like it. So did you hear the one about the rock band who wanted to play with the symphony? This is no joke, friends. We're having some fun up here, and we want y'all to have some fun out there, because that's what it's all about. This one is usually titled Of Wolf and Man, but tonight it's Of Wolfgang and Man. I don't get it.

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2: 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I guess it's time. I guess it's time to call out the doctor. Talking about

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1: Son las 2:44. Well, with this change of the weather, some people might have a little rock and roll pneumonia.
2: I guess it's time to call out the doctor. Talking about

0: Hey, what's up?
1: Hi. I'm Ciara. How are you?
0: Proud, nice to meet you.
2: Hey, boy!
0: You want to go inside?

As the world continues to evolve into the shape of its future, our souls are left to adapt with those changes. Our souls are left finding ways to be fed and feel full at all costs. I think about what I need to heal to see for everlasting peace. I've always hated goodbyes. I don't like the thought of never seeing someone I love again. So, I would fight it, making creative moments of unapologetic fun and tear-holding sessions to be connected. But I can't control time, nor the sun in the sky. And when we lose today, we can live for tonight. So wherever we go, we can keep love alive. 'Cause it's all that we've got, and it won't say goodbye. It's all that we got, and it won't say goodbye.

As the world continues to evolve into the shape of its future, our souls are left to adapt with those changes. Our souls are left finding ways to be fed and feel full at all costs. I think about what I need to heal to see for everlasting peace. I've always hated goodbyes. I don't like the thought of never seeing someone I love again. So, I would fight it, making creative moments of unapologetic fun and tear-holding sessions to be connected. But I can't control time, nor the sun in the sky. And when we lose today, we can live for tonight. So wherever we go, we can keep love alive. 'Cause it's all that we've got, and it won't say goodbye. It's all that we got, and it won't say goodbye.